0: Hello, and J-Mas-C. Now you are listening to Good News FM 105.1 MHz Stereo Sound, the voice of the Lord.
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3: A healthy society is built on strong families and based on the traditional marriage between a man and a woman. The very foundation of our existence, the family, is under great attack. Combined with the fact that we're living in days of incredible economic struggle, many families today find themselves in desperate need of help. In today's program, Butch Heath, Director of Crisis Family Care, will provide hope and encouragement on how to strengthen your marriage and enrich family relationships. Let's listen to Butch Heath as he speaks to us.
2: Self-control is the ninth fruit of the Spirit, and in this broadcast today, I want to discover how to get our life under self-control and maintain this as a lifestyle. So, where do we begin? Well, we begin by placing ourselves, our whole being, our body, soul, and spirit, under Jesus' control. My entire life, spiritual, moral, and physical, must become subject to the sovereignty of God's Spirit. This must include the running of my affairs, my attitudes, and my actions, which must be relinquished and turned over to God's Spirit. It must include my developments, my practices, my reactions, my input and output. You know, the best example of this God control is the scene in the life of Jesus Christ. He made it clear that he came not to do his will, but the will of the Father in heaven. He said that the words he spoke were not his, but his Father's words. And because Jesus had this inner control by his Father, he in turn was in control of every situation he faced. As a result of that inner control, he never was caught in a crisis, nor taken by surprise. He was never manipulated, nor was he at the mercy of the mob. Even during the desperate hours when he was betrayed and crucified, he exhibited quiet strength, dignity, and power. I realize some of you may be saying, well, how can we apply this to our marriage? Well, thanks for asking, because there is a way to accomplish that very thing. There is a way to come under God's control, which will then help you develop self-control. Let me give those at least two things to you. Number one, pray the prayer of submission to God. This is where you begin personally submitting your life to God through His Son, Jesus Christ. The second thing is surrender all of your will to the will of God. In other words, not only the submission of yourself, but of your plans and desires of your life. After you have prayed these prayers, then you can begin working with God and overcoming the things you have done or said in the past that has caused you not to practice self-control. For instance, I want to share with you five ways to overcome and develop self-control in your marriage. The first one is admit you have a problem. The Bible tells us a man who refuses to admit his mistakes can never be successful. But if he confesses and forsakes them, he gets another chance. Often the most difficult part in learning how to get the meanness out of your mouth is recognizing it in yourself. If someone recorded you for a week, what would it reveal about your speech? How much time do you spend griping and grumbling and complaining and arguing and saying life stinks? You know, you have to admit it's a problem if it's a problem. See, mean words are not just a bad habit, it's a sin. And we need to confess it. It's serious. It's something we need to change. So admit the problem. And I know people have different levels of this kind of problem. Number two, develop an attitude of gratitude. Give thanks, the Bible says, in all circumstances, for this is the will of God for you in Christ Jesus. You cannot always be thankful for the circumstances, but you can be thankful in the situation. I know that God is a pattern, and He fits even the bad things into our life, into the pattern, for good. See, God's purpose for my life is greater than my problems. So in everything, I can give thanks, not for them, but in spite of them and in them. When you learn to be joyful in spite of the circumstances, that's maturity. That means I am not determined or controlled by the circumstances around me. The third thing is practice speaking positively. The Bible says, do not let any unwholesome talk come out of your mouths, but only what is helpful for building others up according to their needs, that it may benefit those who listen. See, mean words are a habit. Habits are only broken by replacement. Take out the negative mean words and replace them with positive speaking. If you can't say anything good, then my suggestion, don't say anything at all. Replace your criticisms and complaints with wonderful compliments. This is, of course, a very crucial factor in parenting because, you see, affirmation always gets better results than nagging. The Bible tells us, don't keep on scolding and nagging your children, making them angry and resentful. Rather, bring them up with loving discipline and godly advice. The fourth thing is, think before you speak. Now, that's a great lesson that all of us need to practice. The Bible says everyone should be quick to listen, slow to speak, and slow to become angry. Somebody wrote this, and the word is think, and they made an acrostic using the letters going down, and it's a great acrostic. So listen, the letter T stands for, is it truthful? The letter H stands for, is it helpful? The letter I, is it inspirational? The letter N, is it necessary? And the letter K, is it kind? So think before you speak. Do I really need to say this? Will it build up or is it going to tear down my kids, my husband, my wife, the people I work with, and or my neighbors? Think before you speak. Number five, ask God for help every day. The Bible tells us, Lord, help me control my tongue and help me to be careful about what I say. You see, I need God's help to break lifelong habits. And if you'll make Jesus Christ the captain of your ship and let Him steer the rudder, you'll be able to make changes in this area of your life. When God wants to make a change, watch this. He starts on the inside, the mouth, and then manages what comes out of your life. You really do need a life manager. And this is either going to be with you, and you know what a great job you've done doing that. That's why you've got so many problems. Or is it going to be God who does know a little bit more about your life than you do? Let Him work in you. I want to ask you three quick questions. What direction is your mouth leading you? Is it leading you down the pathway of conflict and bitterness? Change directions. Number two, who are you destroying with the careless and mean words? Maybe as a result today, you need to go to someone and ask them to forgive you or to say, you know, I'm sorry for what I said to you and I'm sure it hurt you. Number three, what do your words reveal about you? What kind of heart do you have? Are you showing an insecure heart or a bitter heart or a fearful heart or angry heart? Do your words show an unsettled heart? That's not really at peace. Well, Jesus Christ wants to give you a new heart. So how are you doing today? Since we've talked about self-control and how important it is to develop in your marriage. And I hope you've seen the importance of allowing God to work in your life and to make a difference. It's up to you to make the decision in advance. And if you need to make some changes, I encourage you, call upon Jesus Christ today. If you don't know Him as Lord and Savior, invite Him into your heart and let Him become your Lord and Savior. If you'd like to get in contact with us here at Crisis Family Care, please go to our website, www.crisisfamilycare.com. 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
2: 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A growing house church in Sri Lanka has been the focus of aggression from Buddhist monks in the community. A rural pastor, Saman, has experienced persecution for months. The Buddhist monks claim the church is illegal and filed charges against Pastor Saman. Saman has been warned not to leave his home after dark because of threats he could be harmed or killed. Despite opposition, the church in Saman's home is growing. Remarkably, the negative attention the church received actually increased the interest of neighbors to hear the gospel message. 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May he stand firm in faith and may justice prevail in his court case.
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4: हामी छौ तपाईको साथ, तपाई हुनुहुन्छ हाम्रो साथ, हाम्रो साथ, हाम्रो साथ. तपाई अहिले सुन्दै हुनुहुन्छ गुड न्यूज एफएम 105.1 मेगाहर्ज.
5: अब प्रस्तुत छ कार्यक्रम अन्तरबिन्ती. अब प्रस्तुत छ कार्यक्रम आदम एन्ड इभ.